0: So what was this about? 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
2: Love.
3: You know, just ran the light back there?
0: I'm sorry. I really did not see it.
3: Step out the
0: really
3: car, please.
0: I really did not.

0: know you.
1: Do you?
0: Keisha Cole?
1: Yeah.
0: My wife loved your music.
1: Is that right?
0: Yeah, yeah. So we'll just call it all good. You give me your autograph.
1: Oh, cool. Sorry about that.
0: No problem.
1: Thank you. I appreciate that.
0: Enjoy your night.
1: Yeah, you too. Thank you. Bye.

Love Songs by Carlinhos Zima e TNT Productions. Tremendo som de Icy Juice e Larry's Band. I Wanna Be Free.

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1: 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I need love.
2: When I'm alone in my room, sometimes I stare at the wall, and in the back of my mind, I hear my conscience call, telling me I need a girl who's as sweet as a dove for the

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1: What we gonna do right here is go back. 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Back into time.

You know, it would be so nice if you just get away somewhere where there's no phone, no television, you know what I mean? 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That's so nice. That's a lover's holiday. 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

just a physical attraction. But it's just more than that, baby. I really want to be close to you. I need your mind. I want to be worth your time. I want to be close to you.